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3: Moose weather.
4: Cloudy tonight, periods of rain this evening down to 9. Periods of rain again on Tuesday getting up to 11. Cloudy on Wednesday with a high of 13.

0: 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You're gonna love this tune.
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2: Moose weather.
3: Cloudy tonight, periods of rain this evening down to 9, periods of rain again on Tuesday getting up to 11, cloudy on Wednesday with a high of 13.
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0: 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Moose weather.
3: Cloudy tonight, periods of rain this evening, down to 9. Periods of rain again on Tuesday, getting up to 11. Cloudy on Wednesday with a high of 13.

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4: Moose weather.
5: Cloudy tonight, periods of rain this evening down to 9, periods of rain again on Tuesday getting up to 11, cloudy on Wednesday with a high of 13.
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3: Cloudy tonight, periods of rain this evening down to 9, periods of rain again on Tuesday getting up to 11, cloudy on Wednesday with a high of 13.

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3: Moose weather.
4: Cloudy tonight, periods of rain this evening down to 9, periods of rain again on Tuesday getting up to 11, cloudy on Wednesday with a high of 13.
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3: Moose weather.
4: Cloudy tonight, periods of rain this evening down to 9. Periods of rain again on Tuesday, getting up to 11. Cloudy on Wednesday with a high of 13.
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2: Cloudy tonight, periods of rain this evening down to 9, periods of rain again on Tuesday getting up to 11, cloudy on Wednesday with a high of 13.
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7: Periods of rain today, a high of 11. Cloudy Wednesday, reaching 13. Clearing in 12 on Thursday.
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4: Periods of rain today, a high of 11. Cloudy Wednesday, reaching 13. Clearing in 12 on Thursday.
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2: Periods of rain today, a high of 11, cloudy Wednesday reaching 13, clearing in 12 on Thursday.
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1: Periods of rain today, a high of 11, cloudy Wednesday reaching 13, clearing in 12 on Thursday.
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4: Periods of rain today, a high of 11, cloudy Wednesday reaching 13, clearing in 12 on Thursday.
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2: Periods of rain today, a high of 11, cloudy Wednesday reaching 13, clearing in 12 on Thursday.
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4: Periods of rain today, a high of 11, cloudy Wednesday reaching 13, clearing in 12 on Thursday.
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4: Periods of rain today, a high of 11, cloudy Wednesday reaching 13, clearing in 12 on Thursday.
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6: Periods of rain today, a high of 11, cloudy Wednesday reaching 13, clearing in 12 on Thursday.
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5: Periods of rain today, a high of 11, cloudy Wednesday reaching 13, clearing in 12 on Thursday.
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5: Periods of rain today, a high of 11. Cloudy Wednesday, reaching 13. Clearing in 12 on Thursday.
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1: Good morning, I'm Casey Kenny. Police are reminding motorists that they need to share the road with cyclists and pedestrians. They say drivers need to leave at least 1 meter of space when passing a cyclist, check mirrors and blind spots before turning or opening their vehicle door, and be patient and wait until it's safe to pass. It's also important to watch for cyclists at intersections, driveways, and school zones. Cyclists must obey all traffic signs and signals, with bicycles considered vehicles under Ontario law. They should also ride in the same direction as traffic and use proper lights and reflectors when riding at night. Police say safety is a shared responsibility, and a little patience, courtesy, and attention can prevent a serious collision. Meanwhile, it's an important reminder to make sure your vehicle's insurance is up to date. Stormont Dundas and Glengarry OPP say one of their officers stopped a driver recently. They say the driver indicated that he had just purchased a car that day and did not have insurance. After investigation, it was determined that the car was purchased more than 2 weeks earlier. The driver was charged with operating a motor vehicle without insurance, which could be a $5,000 fine if convicted, and use of an unauthorized plate. The license plates were seized and the vehicle towed. North Grenville's fire service says a large portion of their calls continue to involve alarm activations. The department was called out over 50 times in September. Half of the calls were for alarms, 3 calls were for collisions, 6 for medical, and the rest were classified as other. Officials say every call means trained firefighters leaving their families, workplaces, and daily lives to respond when the community needs them. They're thanking their dedicated volunteer and career members for answering the call and serving North Grenville. And the new federal investment in home energy retrofits is expected to save some Canadians money and reduce the country's emissions by over 25 megatons. That's the equivalent of taking nearly 8.5 million cars off our roads for 1 year. Ottawa's investing $2 billion to deliver 1 million home retrofits across Canada. First, Prime Minister Mark Carney announced a new national heat pump rebate to help up to 820,000 households make the switch to more efficient electric heat pumps. They're expected to save an average of $1,400 a year for households currently heating with oil or electrical boards. Ottawa's also working with partners to help apartment building owners retrofit 280,000 units over the next 8 years. Be the first to know. Sign up and get news alerts delivered directly to your inbox at mycampfillenow.com.
2: Miss Sports. In a wild NFL Monday night game, Bills kicker Tyler Bass made a 45-yard field goal with 1 minute 55 left in overtime shortly after Buffalo blocked a Rams field goal attempt, and the Bills outlasted LA for a 37-34 victory. Josh Allen accounted for 331 total yards and 2 touchdowns. Buffalo is off to a 4-1 start for the 6th time in 8 seasons. In CFL Thanksgiving action yesterday, the Montreal Alouettes feasted on the Saskatchewan Roughriders 44-24. The only Canadian team in action in the NHL last night was the Ottawa Senators, who beat the New Jersey Devils 4-1.
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2: Showers this morning tapering off through the day, a high of 13 degrees. Tonight, cloudy, a low of 9. Tomorrow, cloudy, a high of 11. And Thursday, a mix of sun and cloud with a high of 12.
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4: Showers this morning tapering off through the day, a high of 13 degrees. Tonight cloudy, a low of 9. Tomorrow cloudy, a high of 11. And Thursday a mix of sun and cloud with a high of 12. Good morning, it's Michelle filling in for Peter T. for another True North Tuesday on Moose FM. And I hope you had an awesome Thanksgiving weekend. It was pretty nice weather, I would say, for Saturday. Sunday was nice as well. Monday, a little bit wet. But you know what? I was able to take out an ATV and go rip around a bit. It was like hauntingly beautiful with all the fog and everything. Today is going to be much more of a rainy day, rainy and cool. But that's the name of the game now that we're into, may I say, mid-October. So we're going to be talking about our best Thanksgiving stories this morning. We're going to talk about some awesome True North Tuesday music highlights. And a couple of other fun and local stuff getting into the spooky season as well.
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1: Good morning. I'm Casey Kenny. Police are reminding motorists that they need to share the road with cyclists and pedestrians. They say drivers need to leave at least 1 meter of space when passing a cyclist, check mirrors and blind spots before turning or opening their vehicle door, and be patient and wait until it's safe to pass. It's also important to watch for cyclists at intersections, driveways, and school zones. Cyclists must obey all traffic signs and signals, with bicycles considered vehicles under Ontario law. They should also ride in the same direction as traffic and use proper lights and reflectors when riding at night. Police say safety is a shared responsibility, and a little patience, courtesy, and attention can prevent a serious collision. Meanwhile, it's an important reminder to make sure your vehicle's insurance is up to date. Stormont Dundas and Glengarry OPP say one of their officers stopped a driver recently. They say the driver indicated that he had just purchased a car that day and did not have insurance. After investigation, it was determined that the car was purchased more than 2 weeks earlier. The driver was charged with operating a motor vehicle without insurance, which could be a $5,000 fine if convicted, and use of an unauthorized plate. The license plates were seized and the vehicle towed. North Grenville's fire service says a large portion of their calls continue to involve alarm activations. The department was called out over 50 times in September. Half of the calls were for alarms, 3 calls were for collisions, 6 for medical, and the rest were classified as other. Officials say every call means trained firefighters leaving their families, workplaces, and daily lives to respond when the community needs them. They're thanking their dedicated volunteer and career members for answering the call and serving North Grenville. And the new federal investment in home energy retrofits is expected to save some Canadians money and reduce the country's emissions by over 25 megatons. That's the equivalent of taking nearly 8.5 million cars off our roads for 1 year. Ottawa's investing $2 billion to deliver 1 million home retrofits across Canada. First, Prime Minister Mark Carney announced a new national heat pump rebate to help up to 820,000 households make the switch to more efficient electric heat pumps. They're expected to save an average of $1,400 a year for households currently heating with oil or electrical boards. Ottawa's also working with partners to help apartment building owners retrofit 280,000 units over the next 8 years. Be the first to know. Sign up and get news alerts delivered directly to your inbox at mycampfillenow.com.
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2: In a wild NFL Monday night game, Bills kicker Tyler Bass made a 45-yard field goal with 1 minute 55 left in overtime shortly after Buffalo blocked a Rams field goal attempt, and the Bills outlasted LA for a 37-34 victory. Josh Allen accounted for 331 total yards and 2 touchdowns. Buffalo is off to a 4-1 start for the 6th time in 8 seasons. In CFL Thanksgiving action yesterday, the Montreal Alouettes feasted on the Saskatchewan Roughriders 44-24. The only Canadian team in action in the NHL last night was the Ottawa Senators, who beat the New Jersey Devils 4-1.
0: Moose weather.
2: Showers this morning tapering off through the day, a high of 13 degrees. Tonight, cloudy, a low of 9. Tomorrow, cloudy, a high of 11. And Thursday, a mix of sun and cloud with a high of 12.
3: Hope you're having a great day, and thanks for listening to Moose FM. I'm Peter T, and even though I'm off this week, I wanted to ask you if you remember when you ran out of toilet paper and your only option was to yell down the hallway for help. Hey, can someone bring me a roll? And then you just kind of sit there hoping someone heard you, hoping they cared, hoping that they weren't wearing headphones. These days, it's different. Now you send a text. Emergency, need toilet paper, ASAP. Then you watch as it says delivered, then read, and somehow nobody shows up. Technology really is amazing. The truth is, toilet paper is one of those everyday things most of us take for granted until it's not there when we need it. That's why Moose FM and the Kempville Salvation Army are teaming up for TPNG. Happening October 19th through the 23rd, TPNG is all about collecting toilet paper donations to help people right here in our community. 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And getting involved couldn't be easier. 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And be sure to stop by when Moose FM's broadcasting live from the Salvation Army on Monday from 11 until 1 and back again on Friday from 11 until 3. Come say hello and help us fill the shelves. A few rolls of toilet paper may not seem like much, but for someone having a tough time, those few rolls can mean one less worry to think about. So when you're shopping, grab a little extra and donate it to TPNG, because nobody should have to rely on unanswered text, emergency hallway yelling, and pure luck when it comes to toilet paper. So spare a square and help a neighbor in need.

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1: 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The leaves are turning brilliant shades of red, orange, and gold. 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
4: Hey, good morning. It's Michelle at the Moose hanging out with you. It's another True North Tuesday on Moose FM. And on this day in Canadian music history, October 13th, 1976, exactly 50 years ago today, Triumph released their very first album. And at that point, Triumph were nowhere near the arena rock institution we'd eventually know. Rick Emmett, Gil Moore, and Mike Levine had only come together in Toronto just the year before. Apparently a chance meeting turned into this marathon jam session between the three of them, and by the end of it they essentially decided, well, you know, I guess we're

Band, and their first paid gig was at a high school. They made $750, which is not too bad. And then came their self-titled Triumph album in 1976. It was released through the small Canadian label Attic Records. It had 9 songs, and already you could hear the little hints of what Triumph was eventually going to become. There's a track called Blinding Light Show, which is funny in hindsight because Triumph became famous for putting on some of the biggest, brightest rock shows around. Lasers, elaborate lighting, pyrotechnics. By 1981, a magazine named them Innovators of the Year for what they were doing with live production on their shows. And one of the other songs on that first record, What's Another Day of Rock and Roll, is basically these guys just imagining that someday they'll tour America and headline big venues and have thousands of people lining up to see them, and they just weren't there yet. But the first album, in fact, didn't exactly explode out of the gate. But what actually happened was they started getting plays in Texas. A San Antonio radio DJ became a fan. He found them probably not online, I guess, just from records being passed around. And he started playing them, and listeners picked up on them. And then this Canadian band had enough of a following in Texas specifically that they went down there to play shows. And that attention helped land them a deal with their major record label, RCA. By 1979, Just a Game gave them their first U.S. gold record with Hold On and Lay It on the Line, and they'd eventually have 18 gold and 9 platinum records. In 2008, Triumph entered the Canadian Hall of Fame for the Canadian music. So 50 years after that first little Canadian album came out, Triumph is back on the road in 2026, celebrating their 50th anniversary. And on this day, October 13th, 1976, Triumph by Triumph, the record that started the whole rock and roll machine. Here's one of their biggest hits. It's Lay It on the Line.

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4: Showers this morning tapering off through the day, a high of 13 degrees. Tonight, cloudy, a low of 9. Tomorrow, cloudy, a high of 11. And Thursday, a mix of sun and cloud with a high of 12.
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1: Good morning. I'm Casey Kenny. Police are reminding motorists that they need to share the road with cyclists and pedestrians. They say drivers need to leave at least 1 meter of space when passing a cyclist, check mirrors and blind spots before turning or opening their vehicle door, and be patient and wait until it's safe to pass. It's also important to watch for cyclists at intersections, driveways, and school zones. Cyclists must obey all traffic signs and signals, with bicycles considered vehicles under Ontario law. They should also ride in the same direction as traffic and use proper lights and reflectors when riding at night. Police say safety is a shared responsibility, and a little patience, courtesy, and attention can prevent a serious collision. Meanwhile, it's an important reminder to make sure your vehicle's insurance is up to date. Stormont Dundas and Glengarry OPP say one of their officers stopped a driver recently. They say the driver indicated that he had just purchased a car that day and did not have insurance. After investigation, it was determined that the car was purchased more than 2 weeks earlier. The driver was charged with operating a motor vehicle without insurance, which could be a $5,000 fine if convicted, and use of an unauthorized plate. The license plates were seized and the vehicle towed. North Grenville's fire service says a large portion of their calls continue to involve alarm activations. The department was called out over 50 times in September. Half of the calls were for alarms, 3 calls were for collisions, 6 for medical, and the rest were classified as other. Officials say every call means trained firefighters leaving their families, workplaces, and daily lives to respond when the community needs them. They're thanking their dedicated volunteer and career members for answering the call and serving North Grenville. And the new federal investment in home energy retrofits is expected to save some Canadians money and reduce the country's emissions by over 25 megatons. That's the equivalent of taking nearly 8.5 million cars off our roads for 1 year. Ottawa's investing $2 billion to deliver 1 million home retrofits across Canada. First, Prime Minister Mark Carney announced a new national heat pump rebate to help up to 820,000 households make the switch to more efficient electric heat pumps. They're expected to save an average of $1,400 a year for households currently heating with oil or electrical boards. Ottawa's also working with partners to help apartment building owners retrofit 280,000 units over the next 8 years. Be the first to know. Sign up and get news alerts delivered directly to your inbox at mycampfillenown.com.
2: Miss Sports. In a wild NFL Monday night game, Bills kicker Tyler Bass made a 45-yard field goal with 1 minute 55 left in overtime shortly after Buffalo blocked a Rams field goal attempt, and the Bills outlasted LA for a 37-34 victory. Josh Allen accounted for 331 total yards and 2 touchdowns. Buffalo is off to a 4-1 start for the 6th time in 8 seasons. In CFL Thanksgiving action yesterday, the Montreal Alouettes feasted on the Saskatchewan Roughriders 44-24. The only Canadian team in action in the NHL last night was the Ottawa Senators, who beat the New Jersey Devils 4-1.
0: Moose weather.
2: Showers this morning tapering off through the day, a high of 13 degrees. Tonight, cloudy, a low of 9. Tomorrow, cloudy, a high of 11. And Thursday, a mix of sun and cloud with a high of 12.
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3: Showers this morning tapering off through the day, a high of 13 degrees. Tonight, cloudy, a low of 9. Tomorrow, cloudy, a high of 11. And Thursday, a mix of sun and cloud with a high of 12. It's Michelle at the Moose here, filling in for Peter T this morning. I hope we're all looking forward to our Thanksgiving leftovers for lunch. I'm still not as excited for the hot turkey sandwich as I am for another helping of my new favorite Thanksgiving side dish. And I know green bean casserole is not exactly a new discovery. People have been making it forever, but apparently I have just never had a good one before, because the green bean casserole I had yesterday, absolutely unreal. It was like green beans and mushrooms, this creamy gravy situation going on. I don't even fully know what was in it. Oh, crispy onions on top. That was maybe one of my favorite parts, but I went back for more, and then I did something I genuinely don't think I've ever done before. I asked somebody for the recipe. So now I have the recipe for this green bean casserole written on the back of an old receipt folded up in my purse. Yeah, I'm telling you right now, it is 10 times better than mashed anything. Mashed potatoes, mashed turnip, like you're moving down all the rankings there. In fact, I think turnip has probably lost its spot at my table. We're going to replace it with this green bean casserole. That's the plan. So I need to know, what is the absolute best Thanksgiving side dish in your opinion? The one that has to be on your plate every single year. Join the conversation, 613-332-1423.
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0: from 97.5 Moose FM in Kempville. 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
1: Good morning. I'm Casey Kenny. Police are reminding motorists that they need to share the road with cyclists and pedestrians. They say drivers need to leave at least 1 meter of space when passing a cyclist, check mirrors and blind spots before turning or opening their vehicle door, and be patient and wait until it's safe to pass. It's also important to watch for cyclists at intersections, driveways, and school zones. Cyclists must obey all traffic signs and signals, with bicycles considered vehicles under Ontario law. They should also ride in the same direction as traffic and use proper lights and reflectors when riding at night. Police say safety is a shared responsibility, and a little patience, courtesy, and attention can prevent a serious collision. Meanwhile, it's an important reminder to make sure your vehicle's insurance is up to date. Stormont Dundas and Glengarry OPP say one of their officers stopped a driver recently. They say the driver indicated that he had just purchased a car that day and did not have insurance. After investigation, it was determined that the car was purchased more than 2 weeks earlier. The driver was charged with operating a motor vehicle without insurance, which could be a $5,000 fine if convicted, and use of an unauthorized plate. The license plates were seized and the vehicle towed. North Grenville's fire service says a large portion of their calls continue to involve alarm activations. The department was called out over 50 times in September. Half of the calls were for alarms, 3 calls were for collisions, 6 for medical, and the rest were classified as other. Officials say every call means trained firefighters leaving their families, workplaces, and daily lives to respond when the community needs them. They're thanking their dedicated volunteer and career members for answering the call and serving North Grenville. And the new federal investment in home energy retrofits is expected to save some Canadians money and reduce the country's emissions by over 25 megatons. That's the equivalent of taking nearly 8.5 million cars off our roads for 1 year. Ottawa's investing $2 billion to deliver 1 million home retrofits across Canada. First, Prime Minister Mark Carney announced a new national heat pump rebate to help up to 820,000 households make the switch to more efficient electric heat pumps. They're expected to save an average of $1,400 a year for households currently heating with oil or electrical boards. Ottawa's also working with partners to help apartment building owners retrofit 280,000 units over the next 8 years. Be the first to know. Sign up and get news alerts delivered directly to your inbox at mycampfillenow.com.
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2: In a wild NFL Monday night game, Bills kicker Tyler Bass made a 45-yard field goal with 1 minute 55 left in overtime shortly after Buffalo blocked a Rams field goal attempt, and the Bills outlasted LA for a 37-34 victory. Josh Allen accounted for 331 total yards and 2 touchdowns. Buffalo is off to a 4-1 start for the 6th time in 8 seasons. In CFL Thanksgiving action yesterday, the Montreal Alouettes feasted on the Saskatchewan Roughriders 44-24. The only Canadian team in action in the NHL last night was the Ottawa Senators, who beat the New Jersey Devils 4-1.
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2: Showers this morning tapering off through the day, a high of 13 degrees. Tonight, cloudy, a low of 9. Tomorrow, cloudy, a high of 11. And Thursday, a mix of sun and cloud with a high of 12.
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3: Moose FM, the station playing the biggest variety. Hope your day is going well. I'm Peter T, and I'm enjoying some time off this week, but I wanted to remind you about a great show coming up at the end of October to Upper Canada Playhouse, and I had a chance to get some details on the show from Donnie.
4: Get down tonight, and it's the ultimate 70s concert. So we chatted last year about what we think would be different for her to do, and it was one of those shows. And so since then, before she even comes here, because we didn't program it in the spring, she's played it in at least 7 or 8 different theaters. So it's coming here well-seasoned, and it's just a sellout wherever it goes. So I can't wait for it to come here. I mean, I think it's, you know, people always love to hear these, you know, as you know, Peter, being a radio guy, the soundtrack of your life. I mean, music from, you know, the Eagles and James Taylor and ABBA and Elton John, Bee Gees, that kind of thing, Rolling Stones. People love to hear that. They love to hear it live. And so we're expecting that's going to be, well, it already is sold. There's not a whole lot of seats left. So anybody wanting to come, I would suggest that they give a box office a call. So Lisa Way with Get Down Tonight, and that's going to be our or autumn concert.
3: Now, when I was looking at that concert, the two names that kind of caught my eye for it were Led Zeppelin and Joni Mitchell. So you combine the two of those, and then you throw in ABBA, it's going to be one heck of a show.
4: I know, and that's exactly what's happened. In fact, she says from disco to folk to rock. I mean, it covers the whole thing, and and I've been watching online where she's played it in different places, and it just by the time here, it's going to be so well seasoned. It always is. It always is. It's always exciting though. Sometimes if she starts one here because it's the beginning of something, and then it goes on further. And that was the case when in May when we did her Dolly Parton show, and you know, sadly to say. I mean, not sad in a way, is that now so many people want to see it now because Dolly Parton had passed away, right? And it's a wonderful way to kind of remember her music. So that was a brand new concert, an example of a brand new one that happened here. And now she's going to be playing it everywhere. But get down tonight. Like I say, the conversation with Lisa last year has turned into this great show for her. So we can't wait for our audiences to enjoy it.

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4: Hey, you're listening with Michelle. I think the turkey gets all the attention at Thanksgiving, but the side dishes are really what's doing most of the heavy lifting. And for some people, it's stuffing. And not just any stuffing. It has to be the exact one that their mom made, you know, with the right amount of sage. But it just... it's what they look forward to all year. So what's the side dish that you love the most at the Thanksgiving table?
5: Well, you know, dressing or stuffing is definitely up there. But I think my favorite dish at the Thanksgiving dinner table is probably mashed turnip.
4: Oh, come on. That's exactly what I was saying could be replaced. Okay. What's so good about it?
5: I don't know. I just love the flavor. And it's always been a staple ever since I was a kid.
4: Yeah, maybe if it's covered in gravy.
5: No gravy, no, just butter and salt and pepper. Maybe a little bit of brown sugar when it's being prepared.

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5: Showers this morning tapering off through the day, a high of 13 degrees. Tonight, cloudy, a low of 9. Tomorrow, cloudy, a high of 11. And Thursday, a mix of sun and cloud with a high of 12.
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1: Good morning, I'm Casey Kenny. Police are reminding motorists that they need to share the road with cyclists and pedestrians. They say drivers need to leave at least 1 meter of space when passing a cyclist, check mirrors and blind spots before turning or opening their vehicle door, and be patient and wait until it's safe to pass. It's also important to watch for cyclists at intersections, driveways, and school zones. Cyclists must obey all traffic signs and signals, with bicycles considered vehicles under Ontario law. They should also ride in the same direction as traffic and use proper lights and reflectors when riding at night. Police say safety is a shared responsibility, and a little patience, courtesy, and attention can prevent a serious collision. Meanwhile, it's an important reminder to make sure your vehicle's insurance is up to date. Stormont Dundas and Glengarry OPP say one of their officers stopped a driver recently. They say the driver indicated that he had just purchased a car that day and did not have insurance. After investigation, it was determined that the car was purchased more than 2 weeks earlier. The driver was charged with operating a motor vehicle without insurance, which could be a $5,000 fine if convicted, and use of an unauthorized plate. The license plates were seized and the vehicle towed. North Grenville's fire service says a large portion of their calls continue to involve alarm activations. The department was called out over 50 times in September. Half of the calls were for alarms, 3 calls were for collisions, 6 for medical, and the rest were classified as other. Officials say every call means trained firefighters leaving their families, workplaces, and daily lives to respond when the community needs them. They're thanking their dedicated volunteer and career members for answering the call and serving North Grenville. And the new federal investment in home energy retrofits is expected to save some Canadians money and reduce the country's emissions by over 25 megatons. That's the equivalent of taking nearly 8.5 million cars off our roads for 1 year. Ottawa's investing $2 billion to deliver 1 million home retrofits across Canada. First, Prime Minister Mark Carney announced a new national heat pump rebate to help up to 820,000 households make the switch to more efficient electric heat pumps. They're expected to save an average of $1,400 a year for households currently heating with oil or electrical boards. Ottawa's also working with partners to help apartment building owners retrofit 280,000 units over the next 8 years. Be the first to know. Sign up and get news alerts delivered directly to your inbox at mycampfillenow.com.
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2: In a wild NFL Monday night game, Bills kicker Tyler Bass made a 45-yard field goal with 1 minute 55 left in overtime shortly after Buffalo blocked a Rams field goal attempt, and the Bills outlasted LA for a 37-34 victory. Josh Allen accounted for 331 total yards and 2 touchdowns. Buffalo is off to a 4-1 start for the 6th time in 8 seasons. In CFL Thanksgiving action yesterday, the Montreal Alouettes feasted on the Saskatchewan Roughriders 44-24. The only Canadian team in action in the NHL last night was the Ottawa Senators, who beat the New Jersey Devils 4-1.
0: Moose weather.
2: Showers this morning tapering off through the day, a high of 13 degrees. Tonight cloudy, a low of 9. Tomorrow cloudy, a high of 11. And Thursday a mix of sun and cloud with a high of 12.

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2: News weather. Showers this morning tapering off through the day, a high of 13 degrees. Tonight, cloudy, a low of 9. Tomorrow, cloudy, a high of 11. And Thursday, a mix of sun and cloud with a high of 12. Going to take it to the streets. We've been talking about our favorite Thanksgiving side dish, but you know what? Let's turn that around and see what's the one that you wouldn't mind if it never returned to the table.
3: Turnip, because it doesn't taste good. 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

0: In the fall, the air gets crisper, and so do my socks. I don't know how that happens.
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1: Good morning. I'm Casey Kenny. Police are reminding motorists that they need to share the road with cyclists and pedestrians. They say drivers need to leave at least 1 meter of space when passing a cyclist, check mirrors and blind spots before turning or opening their vehicle door, and be patient and wait until it's safe to pass. It's also important to watch for cyclists at intersections, driveways, and school zones. Cyclists must obey all traffic signs and signals, with bicycles considered vehicles under Ontario law. They should also ride in the same direction as traffic and use proper lights and reflectors when riding at night. Police say safety is a shared responsibility, and a little patience, courtesy, and attention can prevent a serious collision. Meanwhile, it's an important reminder to make sure your vehicle's insurance is up to date. Stormont Dundas and Glengarry OPP say one of their officers stopped a driver recently. They say the driver indicated that he had just purchased a car that day and did not have insurance. After investigation, it was determined that the car was purchased more than 2 weeks earlier. The driver was charged with operating a motor vehicle without insurance, which could be a $5,000 fine if convicted, and use of an unauthorized plate. The license plates were seized and the vehicle towed. North Grenville's fire service says a large portion of their calls continue to involve alarm activations. The department was called out over 50 times in September. Half of the calls were for alarms, 3 calls were for collisions, 6 for medical, and the rest were classified as other. Officials say every call means trained firefighters leaving their families, workplaces, and daily lives to respond when the community needs them. They're thanking their dedicated volunteer and career members for answering the call and serving North Grenville. And the new federal investment in home energy retrofits is expected to save some Canadians money and reduce the country's emissions by over 25 megatons. That's the equivalent of taking nearly 8.5 million cars off our roads for 1 year. Ottawa's investing $2 billion to deliver 1 million home retrofits across Canada. First, Prime Minister Mark Carney announced a new national heat pump rebate to help up to 820,000 households make the switch to more efficient electric heat pumps. They're expected to save an average of $1,400 a year for households currently heating with oil or electrical boards. Ottawa's also working with partners to help apartment building owners retrofit 280,000 units over the next 8 years. Be the first to know. Sign up to get news alerts delivered directly to your inbox at mycampfillenow.com.
2: Miss Sports. In a wild NFL Monday night game, Bills kicker Tyler Bass made a 45-yard field goal with 1 minute 55 left in overtime shortly after Buffalo blocked a Rams field goal attempt, and the Bills outlasted LA for a 37-34 victory. Josh Allen accounted for 331 total yards and 2 touchdowns. Buffalo is off to a 4-1 start for the 6th time in 8 seasons. In CFL Thanksgiving action yesterday, the Montreal Alouettes feasted on the Saskatchewan Roughriders 44-24. The only Canadian team in action in the NHL last night was the Ottawa Senators, who beat the New Jersey Devils 4-1.
0: Moose weather.
2: Showers this morning tapering off through the day, a high of 13 degrees. Tonight, cloudy, a low of 9. Tomorrow, cloudy, a high of 11. And Thursday, a mix of sun and cloud with a high of 12.
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10: Do you know something?
11: How do you know? 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
4: 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And finally, if the average person ate 1,627 pieces of candy corn, they would die. There you have it. 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
2: Moose weather. Showers this morning tapering off through the day, a high of 13 degrees. Tonight cloudy, a low of 9. Tomorrow cloudy, a high of 11. And Thursday a mix of sun and cloud with a high of 12.
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1: Good morning, I'm Casey Kenny. Police are reminding motorists that they need to share the road with cyclists and pedestrians. They say drivers need to leave at least 1 meter of space when passing a cyclist, check mirrors and blind spots before turning or opening their vehicle door, and be patient and wait until it's safe to pass. It's also important to watch for cyclists at intersections, driveways, and school zones. Cyclists must obey all traffic signs and signals, with bicycles considered vehicles under Ontario law. They should also ride in the same direction as traffic and use proper lights and reflectors when riding at night. Police say safety is a shared responsibility, and a little patience, courtesy, and attention can prevent a serious collision. Meanwhile, it's an important reminder to make sure your vehicle's insurance is up to date. Stormont Dundas and Glengarry OPP say one of their officers stopped a driver recently. They say the driver indicated that he had just purchased a car that day and did not have insurance. After investigation, it was determined that the car was purchased more than 2 weeks earlier. The driver was charged with operating a motor vehicle without insurance, which could be a $5,000 fine if convicted, and use of an unauthorized plate. The license plates were seized and the vehicle towed. North Grenville's fire service says a large portion of their calls continue to involve alarm activations. The department was called out over 50 times in September. Half of the calls were for alarms, 3 calls were for collisions, 6 for medical, and the rest were classified as other. Officials say every call means trained firefighters leaving their families, workplaces, and daily lives to respond when the community needs them. They're thanking their dedicated volunteer and career members for answering the call and serving North Grenville. And the new federal investment in home energy retrofits is expected to save some Canadians money and reduce the country's emissions by over 25 megatons. That's the equivalent of taking nearly 8.5 million cars off our roads for 1 year. Ottawa's investing $2 billion to deliver 1 million home retrofits across Canada. First, Prime Minister Mark Carney announced a new national heat pump rebate to help up to 820,000 households make the switch to more efficient electric heat pumps. They're expected to save an average of $1,400 a year for households currently heating with oil or electrical boards. Ottawa's also working with partners to help apartment building owners retrofit 280,000 units over the next 8 years. Be the first to know. Sign up to get news alerts delivered directly to your inbox at mykempvillenow.com.
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4: Moose Sports. In a wild NFL Monday night game, Bills kicker Tyler Bass made a 45-yard field goal with 1 minute 55 left in overtime shortly after Buffalo blocked a Rams field goal attempt, and the Bills outlasted LA for a 37-34 victory. Josh Allen accounted for 331 total yards and 2 touchdowns. Buffalo is off to a 4-1 start for the 6th time in 8 seasons. In CFL Thanksgiving action yesterday, the Montreal Alouettes feasted on the Saskatchewan Roughriders 44-24. The only Canadian team in action in the NHL last night was the Ottawa Senators, who beat the New Jersey Devils 4-1.
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4: Showers this morning tapering off through the day, a high of 13 degrees. Tonight cloudy, a low of 9. Tomorrow cloudy, a high of 11. And Thursday a mix of sun and cloud with a high of 12.
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5: Showers this morning tapering off through the day, a high of 13 degrees. Tonight, cloudy, a low of 9. Tomorrow, cloudy, a high of 11. And Thursday, a mix of sun and cloud with a high of 12. McDonald's is planning a pretty major makeover over the next few years. And it's a pretty big throwback. They want to bring back more of the bright, colorful play place experience. Slides and jungle gyms and interactive areas. Basically, some of the stuff a lot of us actually remember McDonald's for. It was never as subtle as it is now. It was always red and yellow and characters everywhere, birthday parties, ball pits, you know, and that was half the appeal. So there's been a lot of pushback, apparently, after, and the play places closed mainly because of COVID. They were going down in the first place, but that was the big, big push. And then they never kind of reopened up, just like buffets, right? And so people have been pushing back on this. People have started a petition online to McDonald's and they actually listened. People were saying you weren't necessarily going because the hamburger was good. It was because it was Tuesday night and nothing was thawed out for dinner and the kids could disappear into the plastic tube for 40 minutes and you got to actually sit down with a coffee. The food was just the cover charge for getting to play in the play place, and a lot of people have really missed that. And so they've started this investment over the next few years. They're going to try and get the McDonald's restaurants to feel, well, a little less sterile the way that they are now. They're all brown and gray and beige, which does make you wonder when exactly we decided a restaurant primarily associated with a clown needed the interior design of a dentist's office. So I'm all for it. Bring back the color, bring back the slides, bring back the slightly questionable ball pit. It's fine. I don't necessarily need Ronald McDonald sitting in the corner staring at me while I eat, but I do think we're going far enough in the other direction.
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Thanks for making Moose FM a part of your day. I'm Peter T, and even though I'm off this week, wanted to leave you with a quick reminder before I go. Don't forget to join Moose FM on location tomorrow at Rito Auctions Liquidation for the big tent coming down sale. The tent is coming down, the prices are coming down, and that means your chance to save is running out. They're going to have huge savings on end-of-season items, Halloween decor, Christmas decorations, and plenty more. So stop by, say hi, and see what bargains you can find before the big tent and the deals disappear. Now, because there are some traditions that simply can't be ignored, things like putting off a project until the last minute, hitting snooze one more time, and of course, making sure your day includes at least one good laugh, or at the very least, a good groan. That's right, the daily chuckle must continue. So here we go. What do you call an apple that plays the trumpet? Tutti Frutti. Have yourself a good day, a great weekend. I'll be back on Monday, and be safe.

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3: It's Michelle at The Moose hanging out. We're officially far enough into October now that I feel like you should be getting at least a little spooky at home if you're into it. One of my coworkers does 31 Halloween movies in 31 days, which sounds like a lot of fun. It also sounds very ambitious because depending on how many hockey practices and homework assignments you've got to cram into October nights, you may be watching Hocus Pocus in like 6 minute installments. But apparently the 31 movie thing is actually pretty popular. Some people make a whole list for the month and divide it into themes. They'll do ghost movies 1 week and creature movies the next. And some families have one movie that they save for Halloween every single year. And I love that because every house seems to have its own little way of getting into Halloween. I found one family that kicks off October by decorating the house. They make a cider spice cake and have a Halloween movie night. Other people go all in on the food. They make pumpkin-shaped pizzas and mummy hot dogs all throughout the month, spooky desserts. Some people put on the same Halloween playlist every year while they're decorating the house, or they make an entire night out of carving pumpkins. Has anyone done that yet? Join the conversation. Let me know what gets you into the spooky spirit now that we are past Thanksgiving. We are well into October. It's time. 613-332-1423.

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3: Showers this morning, tapering off through the day, a high of 13 degrees. Tonight, cloudy, a low of 9. Tomorrow, cloudy, a high of 11. And Thursday, a mix of sun and cloud with a high of 12. One of my favorite parts of this season are the holidays. Like, how better to combat seasonal depression than to throw yourself into Thanksgiving, Halloween, even Remembrance Day, in between each

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3: Weather. Showers this morning tapering off through the day, a high of 13 degrees. Tonight, cloudy, a low of 9. Tomorrow, cloudy, a high of 11. And Thursday, a mix of sun and cloud with a high of 12.
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5: Showers this morning tapering off through the day, a high of 13 degrees. Tonight, cloudy, a low of 9. Tomorrow, cloudy, a high of 11. And Thursday, a mix of sun and cloud with a high of 12.
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3: Moose weather.
4: Showers this morning tapering off through the day, a high of 13 degrees. Tonight, cloudy, a low of 9. Tomorrow, cloudy, a high of 11. And Thursday, a mix of sun and cloud with a high of 12.
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4: Showers this morning tapering off through the day, a high of 13 degrees. Tonight cloudy, a low of 9. Tomorrow cloudy, a high of 11. And Thursday a mix of sun and cloud with a high of 12.
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1: Good afternoon. I'm Casey Kenny. East Region OPP say they laid over 1,500 traffic-related charges during the Thanksgiving long weekend. Throughout the long weekend, police say they were focused on behaviors that continue to contribute to serious and fatal collisions, including impaired driving, inattentive driving, speeding, and improper use or failure to wear seatbelts. In an email to the Vista Radio newsroom, police say 842 of the charges laid between Friday and Monday were for speeding. They add another 83 were for seatbelt infractions, while 33 were for impaired driving. Police also laid 33 charges for distracted driving. Meanwhile, police say excessive speed continues to be one of the leading factors in serious and fatal collisions on area roads. Russell County OPP say they stopped the driver of a vehicle just after 1 a.m. Saturday that was traveling 211 kilometers an hour in a posted 110 kilometer an hour zone. The driver was charged with stunt driving under the Highway Traffic Act. The vehicle was impounded for 14 days and a 30-day license suspension was implemented. The accused will appear in court at a later date. Police say there's no excuse for driving at nearly twice the posted speed limit, with the speed putting everyone at risk. Drivers are being asked to slow down, drive responsibly, and help keep the roads safe. Advanced voting begins today around the question of separation in Alberta. The province said its future with a focus on Prime Minister Mark Carney's Thanksgiving address yesterday. He says Canada is working and building big right now, but Carney says big things can't be built on fault lines. Out in the world has changed.
2: Canada is facing real threats to our economy, to our security, to our way of life. We have to be strong, and we are stronger together. Generations of Albertans help build this country. It's yours. It's ours. And it's worth fighting for.
1: On Monday, Albertans will vote whether to stay in Canada or start the legal process to hold a referendum on leaving. And fresh off the Thanksgiving long weekend, someone in Canada could be stuffing their wallet with a record-setting lottery prize. $85 million is up for grabs in tonight's Lotto Max draw. Officials say the previous Canadian lottery record was $80 million, won first by a single ticket holder in British Columbia in May 2025 and matched in December by two friends in Ontario. Tonight's lottery also includes 16 prizes worth an estimated $1 million each, along with 85 prizes worth $100,000 each. Be the first to know. 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
8: Showers this morning tapering off through the day, a high of 13 degrees. Tonight, cloudy, a low of 9. Tomorrow, cloudy, a high of 11. And Thursday, a mix of sun and cloud with a high of 12.
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3: Showers this morning tapering off through the day, a high of 13 degrees. Tonight cloudy, a low of 9. Tomorrow cloudy, a high of 11. And Thursday a mix of sun and cloud with a high of 12.
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4: Showers this morning tapering off through the day, a high of 13 degrees. Tonight cloudy, a low of 9. Tomorrow cloudy, a high of 11. And Thursday a mix of sun and cloud with a high of 12.
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4: Showers this morning tapering off through the day, a high of 13 degrees. Tonight cloudy, a low of 9. Tomorrow cloudy, a high of 11. And Thursday a mix of sun and cloud with a high of 12.
0: Moose.
4: A low of 9. Tomorrow cloudy, a high of 11. And Thursday a mix of sun and cloud with a high of 12.

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2: Moose weather. Showers this morning, tapering off through the day, a high of 13 degrees. Tonight, cloudy, a low of 9. Tomorrow, cloudy, a high of 11. And Thursday, a mix of sun and cloud with a high of 12.
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Okay, so who's ready to have some fun? Hi, it's Kathy. Imagine somebody walking in and saying, Kathy, pick any sport you've never tried before. For one day, you get the equipment, the coaching, and somehow you magically have enough ability that you're not going to embarrass yourself. So what are you choosing? Maybe you've always wondered what it would be like to fly down a ski jump. Although I think getting to the top, looking down, and immediately saying, nope, I've seen enough. That would be me. So kudos to Megan, by the way, on that. She is phenomenal when she does that. Maybe you'd try surfing or boxing, curling maybe, gymnastics, race car driving, or even something like pole vaulting. Here's a fun fact. There's more than 8,000 sports and sporting games recognized around the world in various forms. So there are probably a lot of things most of us have never even considered trying. So for me, I think surfing would be fun. You know, just for one day. So that's our question today. If you could try any sport you've never had the chance to do just for one day, what would you choose and why? You know, maybe it's something adventurous, something you've watched growing up, or a sport you've always thought, you know what, I think I'd be pretty good at that. Let me know. Kay Jennings at VistaRadio.ca.

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4: Showers on and off throughout this afternoon. The risk of a thunderstorm as well. The high 10. For tonight, showers on and off overnight. The risk of a thunderstorm this evening as well. We'll see around 5 millimeters. The temperature steady near 9. For tomorrow, mainly cloudy. A slight chance of drizzle early in the morning. Windy at times. The high 13. And for Thursday, a mix of sun and clouds. The high 11. Hydro One's reporting an ongoing power outage currently affecting the region. They say over 7,000 customers have been impacted. They are currently investigating what the cause is. An estimated restoration time of 3:45 p.m. has been provided by the electricity company.

So if you could choose one sport to try once, what would it be? That's what we're talking about today. Hi, it's Kathy with The Moose. So Linda says hers would be curling. She goes, I watch it every Winter Olympics, and I'm always sitting there thinking, how hard can it be? You slide a rock down the ice and yell at people with brooms. All right, Linda, famous last words, because I have a feeling the first challenge would be simply staying upright while sliding out of that hack. But I love her reason. She says, you know, her parents always watched curling when she was growing up. So she'd love to actually get on the ice, throw a few rocks, and finally found out what's that all about with the yelling and the sweeping. You know, what it's really all about. And apparently, sweeping can actually affect how far and how straight the stone travels. So those brooms are doing a lot more than cleaning the ice. And I remember when we lived in the Yukon, believe it or not, curling was one of our gym classes. It was, because there's not much to do up in the Yukon, especially in the wintertime. So I'm a little surprised not many people from the Yukon made it to the Winter Olympics when it came to curling, but my mom and dad loved it. I couldn't do it. I tried it, and I just, I don't know. I felt

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3: Showers on and off throughout this afternoon. The risk of a thunderstorm as well, the high 10. For tonight, showers on and off overnight. The risk of a thunderstorm this evening as well. We'll see around 5 millimeters. The temperature steady near 9. For tomorrow, mainly cloudy. A slight chance of drizzle early in the morning. Windy at times, the high 13. And for Thursday, a mix of sun and clouds, the high 11. Hydro One's reporting an ongoing power outage currently affecting the region. They say over 7,000 customers have been impacted. They are currently investigating what the cause is. An estimated restoration time of 3:45 p.m. has been provided by the electricity company.
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0: Fall is my second favorite F word. Oh, yeah. Food is my first.
1: Gotta love fall on the Moose.

0: It's time for Moose Tracks, a look into some Canadian history.
1: I'm Craig Baer from Canadian History X, and this is the story of Canadian Thanksgiving. Long before Europeans ever arrived in what is now Canada, the Indigenous people were celebrating autumn harvest. These included feasts and dancing and ceremonies. The first Thanksgiving held by Europeans in North America was in 1578 when Sir Martin Frobisher and his crew gave thanks for their arrival in North America. The location was either Newfoundland, on his ship in the Arctic, or in the Davis Strait. On November 14, 1606, Samuel de Champlain and the inhabitants of New France held a Thanksgiving feast with the Mi'kmaq. After the Seven Years' War ended in 1763, Halifax residents held a special day of Thanksgiving. And when United Empire loyalists came to present-day Canada during the American Revolution, they brought with them Thanksgiving traditions of turkey, pumpkin, and squash. Upper and Lower Canada observed Thanksgiving on different days. After the War of 1812 ended, Lower Canada celebrated Thanksgiving on May 21st, while Upper Canada did so on June 18th. And from 1867 to 1879, Thanksgiving was celebrated on varying days from late October to early November. But after 1879, Thanksgiving became a yearly celebration on a Thursday in November. From 1921 to 1931, Thanksgiving and Armistice Day were held on the exact same day. And then in 1931, Armistice Day became Remembrance Day and was held on November 11th. From 1931 to 1957, the second Monday in October was reserved for Thanksgiving. And in 1957, Parliament officially fixed Thanksgiving on the second Monday in October. It's a statutory holiday for most of Canada and an optional holiday in Prince Edward Island, Newfoundland and Labrador, Nova Scotia, and New Brunswick.

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2: Weather. Showers on and off throughout this afternoon. The risk of a thunderstorm as well, the high 10. For tonight, showers on and off overnight. The risk of a thunderstorm this evening as well. We'll see around 5 millimeters. The temperature steady near 9. For tomorrow, mainly cloudy. A slight chance of drizzle early in the morning, windy at times, the high 13. And for Thursday, a mix of sun and clouds, the high 11. Hydro One's reporting an ongoing power outage currently affecting the region. They say over 7,000 customers have been impacted. They are currently investigating what the cause is. An estimated restoration time of 3:45 p.m. has been provided by the electricity company.
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So for sports, if you could do one for one day that you've never done before, well, for Dave, he wants to drive a race car. So he goes that he's been dreaming big, but put him behind the wheel of a race car, just give him one day on a real track where there is no speeding tickets. Now that would be an experience. Dave says that he's loved racing since he was a kid and remembers watching it with his dad on Sunday afternoons. He doesn't even care about the winning. He just wants that moment of putting on the helmet, hearing that engine, hitting the track, and then feeling what that kind of speed is actually like. Although, Dave, after one lap, I'd probably be in that passenger seat saying, okay, that was wonderful. Please slow down now. But it has been my dream to see race cars in action. So that's probably as close as I'm going to get, Dave. But I really hope that you get to have that experience. Wouldn't that be amazing?

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4: Showers on and off throughout this afternoon. The risk of a thunderstorm as well. The high 10. For tonight, showers on and off overnight. The risk of a thunderstorm this evening as well. We'll see around 5 millimeters. The temperature steady near 9. For tomorrow, mainly cloudy. A slight chance of drizzle early in the morning. Windy at times. The high 13. And for Thursday, a mix of sun and clouds. The high 11. Hydro One's reporting an ongoing power outage currently affecting the region. They say over 7,000 customers have been impacted. They are currently investigating what the cause is. An estimated restoration time of 3:45 p.m. has been provided by the electricity company.
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0: Bowl is like nature's way of saying, let's party one last time before everything freezes over.
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1: Good afternoon. I'm Casey Ketty. Breaking news this afternoon. Kempville District Hospital says patient care has been impacted by power outages that knocked out multiple systems. KDH says in a social media post posted Tuesday afternoon that they've called the code gray, but their cellular service, internet, and electronic health record system currently not operating. They say they're actively working to address the issues. Downtime and backup systems are also not operating. Hospital staff are reverting to paper systems to care for patients currently in the building. They're asking patients with lower acuity care needs to seek alternative care options until its systems are back in operation. KDH is diverting emergency medical services during the code gray. They say they'll update the community as more information becomes available. East Regional PP said they laid over 1,500 traffic-related charges during the Thanksgiving long weekend. Throughout the long weekend, police say they were focused on behaviors that continue to contribute to serious and fatal collisions, including impaired driving, inattentive driving, speeding, and improper use or failure to wear seatbelts. In an email to the Vista Radio newsroom, police say 842 of the charges laid between Friday and Monday were for speeding. They add another 83 were for seatbelt infractions, while 33 were for impaired driving. Police also laid 33 charges for distracted driving. Meanwhile, police say excessive speed continues to be one of the leading factors in serious and fatal collisions on area roads. Russell County OPP said they stopped the driver of a vehicle just after 1 a.m. Saturday that was traveling 211 kilometers an hour in a posted 110 kilometer an hour zone. The driver was charged with stunt driving under the Highway Traffic Act. The vehicle was impounded for 14 days and a 30-day license suspension was implemented. The accused will appear in court at a later date. Police say there's no excuse for driving at nearly twice the posted speed limit, with speeding putting everyone at risk. Drivers are being asked to slow down, drive responsibly, and help keep the roads safe. And Halloween is getting closer and the festivities are getting underway. The North Augusta Recreation Committee is hosting an afternoon of Halloween fun with their upcoming kids Halloween party. It's planned for Saturday from 1 p.m. to 3 p.m. at the North Augusta Community Hall. Organizers say kids can get creative while making spooky lava lamps, take part in a donut eating contest, and show off their Halloween costumes in a costume contest. Kids are invited to come dressed in their favorite costume and enjoy an afternoon of fun with family and friends. Be the first to know. Sign up and get news alerts delivered directly to your inbox at mykempvillenow.com.
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5: 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Ottawa entertains St. Louis. 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Toronto is in Utah. Calgary travels to Anaheim. And Edmonton confronts LA. 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
1: Showers on and off overnight tonight. We'll see around 5 millimeters. The temperature steady near 9. For tomorrow, mainly cloudy. A slight chance of drizzle early in the morning, but at times, the high 13. And for Thursday, a mix of sun and clouds, the high 11.

0: fall is when the squirrels become hoarders. They're like tiny, furry doomsday preppers.
1: Gotta love fall on the moose.

this is a sport that I can say I've definitely tried. Hi, it's Kathy with Miss FM. So Susan, she says that hers was figure skating. She's always watched, you know, those skaters and thought it looks so effortless and just so graceful. And she'd love to be able to do one of those spins just once. Susan also says that she can skate around the rink just fine, but that's about where her talent ends. There's no jumps, no spins, and definitely no lifting one leg over her head. And that's what's amazing about figure skating. Those elite skaters making something incredibly difficult look graceful and easy. Susan says if she gets one magical day where she suddenly has the skills, she wants the sparkly outfits too. Absolutely. If you're doing this, Susan, do the whole thing, right? And I'll tell you, it is so much fun figure skating. Again, when I was in the Yukon, it was something that we did. In the wintertime, I got to do figure skating and learn how to do some of those jumps.

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3: Showers on and off overnight tonight. We'll see around 5 millimeters. The temperature steady near 9. For tomorrow, mainly cloudy. A slight chance of drizzle early in the morning, but at times, the high 13. And for Thursday, a mix of sun and clouds, the high 11.
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7: Welcome to fall on the Moose.

he must have heard me saying earlier that this is something I'd like to try. Hi, it's Kathy with the Moose. So Mark wants to try surfing. He goes, Kathy, I'm picking surfing and I've never even been on a surfboard, but I've always wanted to catch a wave. You know, I like this one because Mark says it started when he was a teenager watching surfing in the movies. There was something, you know, about being out on the ocean, waiting for that perfect wave, and then actually managing to stand up and ride it all the way in. Of course, there's a version in our heads of where we're gradually, you know, riding that wave. And then there's the one where, for reality, we're probably stand up for half a second and immediately disappear into the wave. But for one day with magical sporting abilities, absolutely. And it looks so easy, right, Mark? But hopefully you can get yourself up on a surfboard and give it a try.

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5: Showers on and off overnight tonight. We'll see around 5 millimeters. The temperature steady near 9. For tomorrow, mainly cloudy. A slight chance of drizzle early in the morning, windy at times, the high 13. And for Thursday, a mix of sun and clouds, the high 11.
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0: fall, when you're in a race against time to get home before it's pitch dark. 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
1: Good afternoon, I'm Casey Kenny. An update from a story we brought you earlier this afternoon. Kempville District Hospital officials say all systems are back up and running at the hospital. However, they say the code gray is ongoing as they assess system stability at the hospital to ensure that everything's operating normally. KDH said in a social media post Tuesday afternoon that two power outages had knocked out their systems, including cellular service, internet, and electronic health record systems, as well as downtime and backup systems. They add that they appreciate the public's patience and understanding as they navigate this difficult situation. We'll have more information as it becomes available. East Regional PP said they laid over 1,500 traffic-related charges during the Thanksgiving long weekend. Throughout the long weekend, police say they were focused on behaviors that continue to contribute to serious and fatal collisions, including impaired driving, inattentive driving, speeding, and improper use or failure to wear seatbelts. In an email to the Vista Radio newsroom, police say 842 of the charges laid between Friday and Monday were for speeding. They add another 83 were for seatbelt infractions, while 33 were for impaired driving. Police also laid 33 charges for distracted driving. Meanwhile, police say excessive speed continues to be one of the leading factors in serious and fatal collisions on area roads. Russell County OPP said they stopped the driver of a vehicle just after 1 a.m. Saturday that was traveling 211 kilometers an hour in a posted 110 kilometer an hour zone. The driver was charged with stunt driving under the Highway Traffic Act. The vehicle was impounded for 14 days and a 30-day license suspension was implemented. The accused will appear in court at a later date. Police say there's no excuse for driving at nearly twice the posted speed limit, with speeding putting everyone at risk. Drivers are being asked to slow down, drive responsibly, and help keep the roads safe. And Halloween is getting closer and the festivities are getting underway. The North Augusta Recreation Committee is hosting an afternoon of Halloween fun with their upcoming kids Halloween party. It's planned for Saturday from 1 p.m. to 3 p.m. at the North Augusta Community Hall. Organizers say kids can get creative while making spooky lava lamps, take part in a donut eating contest, and show off their Halloween costumes in a costume contest. Kids are invited to come dressed in their favorite costume and enjoy an afternoon of fun with family and friends. Be the first to know. Sign up and get news alerts delivered directly to your inbox at mykempvillenow.com.
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4: 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Montreal hosts Buffalo, Ottawa entertains St. Louis, Vancouver meets the New York Islanders, Winnipeg is home to Minnesota, Toronto is in Utah, Calgary travels to Anaheim, and Edmonton confronts LA. 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
1: Showers on and off overnight tonight. We'll see around 5 millimeters. The temperature steady near 9. For tomorrow, mainly cloudy. A slight chance of drizzle early in the morning, but at times, the high 13. And for Thursday, a mix of sun and clouds, the high 11.
0: Here we go.

things we used to do when we were young when it came to sports, and we didn't even think about it. We just did it. We had no fear. Hi, it's Kathy with Moose FM. Kind of talking about when it comes to sports, if there was something you could try once, would it be? Carol goes, I'm going completely outside of my comfort zone. I want to try the high jump. You know, I watch athletes go over that bar backwards, and I cannot understand how they do it. So, Carol, I'm kind of with you. Imagine somebody explaining it for the first time. Okay, run towards that bar as fast as you can, and then throw yourself over it backwards. Yeah. What's really interesting is that the famous backwards technique is called the Fosbury Flop, named after American athlete Dick Fosbury, who helped revolutionize the event and won Olympic gold in 1968. Carol says that she doesn't need an Olympic medal. She just wants to clear the bar once, land on that giant cushion, and be able to say, yep, I did it.

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5: Showers on and off overnight tonight. We'll see around 5 millimeters. The temperature steady near 9. For tomorrow, mainly cloudy. A slight chance of drizzle early in the morning, with the at times, the high 13. And for Thursday, a mix of sun and clouds, the high 11.

So we've been talking about if you could try any sport that you've never done before, just for one day, what would it be? Hi, it's Kathy with Moose FM. So apparently we are an adventurous bunch. We had everything from curling to figure skating to surfing, high jumping, and even getting behind the wheel of a race car. And I think that's what makes this question so much fun. We all have, you know, that one sport we've watched and thought, you know what, I think I could do that. Of course, watching from the couch and actually doing it are two very different things. But you know what, I loved hearing the reasons behind your choices too. For some, it kind of brought back memories of watching sports with mom or dad, while others just wanted the chance to experience something completely outside of their comfort zone. And that might be the best part about trying something new. You don't have to be good at it to have a great story behind it. So thanks for chiming in on our topic today. And who knows, maybe one of you will actually give the sport a try.

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3: Showers on and off overnight tonight. We'll see around 5 millimeters. The temperature steady near 9. For tomorrow, mainly cloudy. A slight chance of drizzle early in the morning, but at times, the high 13. And for Thursday, a mix of sun and clouds, the high 11.
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5: Showers on and off overnight tonight. We'll see around 5 millimeters. The temperature steady near 9. For tomorrow, mainly cloudy. A slight chance of drizzle early in the morning, but at times, the high 13. And for Thursday, a mix of sun and clouds, the high 11.
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2: Showers on and off overnight tonight. We'll see around 5 millimeters. The temperature steady near 9. For tomorrow, mainly cloudy. A slight chance of drizzle early in the morning. Windy at times, the high 13. And for Thursday, a mix of sun and clouds, the high 11.

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3: Showers on and off overnight tonight. We'll see around 5 millimeters. The temperature steady near 9. For tomorrow, mainly cloudy. A slight chance of drizzle early in the morning, but at times, the high 13. And for Thursday, a mix of sun and clouds, the high 11.
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4: Showers on and off overnight tonight. We'll see around 5 millimeters. The temperature steady near 9. For tomorrow, mainly cloudy. A slight chance of drizzle early in the morning, but at times, the high 13. And for Thursday, a mix of sun and clouds, the high 11.
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